0: Robert, I fucking hate when people do that.
1: This is the last song we play, Rob, but it's been a bit of a toxic fucking weird year.
2: It's okay, it's not. T.R. Connor.

0: 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I didn't want to be afraid.
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vacuum cleaner mouth of hers. She's a crowd, I tell you. She was feeling it. Then from Jump Street, she asked me for a 2-year deal with no options and no retention of copyright if her advances are recouped. Advances? Man, she'd have to get a body transplant to get any advances from me.

that I can't fix. 'Cause I can do it in the mix. And if your man gives you trouble just to move out on a double, and you don't let it trouble your brain, 'cause away goes trouble down the drain. Said away goes trouble down the drain.